di Kapasati, Vicky Pujara Swasti Vijayan Pakistan Samadha, Sarkadam Shah Sandhana Kendra Samadha Sahapadhyama, Rotary International Kevin Rotary Club of Kathmandu Mitra Pasarachati, Vishwabhata Rotary Friends Kevin Partner Club Maritara, Jenny Faraji Kastutra Based.